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0: REO Speedwagon. Keep on loving you. I'm Mike Walsh. So that FIFA World Cup trophy is made of 18-karat gold with a malachite base worth $20 million, making it the most valuable trophy in the... Well, except for Anna Nicole Smith.
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11: 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We got a tornado watch in effect until 10 p.m. Showers and thunderstorms tonight, mainly before midnight. Some of the storms could be severe. Low 66. Then Thursday, a slight chance for afternoon showers, increasing clouds, high 78. Ricky R. Cox Land Surveying handles all types of surveys. 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
11: This is severe weather season. Severe thunderstorms and tornadoes can develop rapidly. At WKRV and WPME, we'll keep you informed when severe weather is a possibility. 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
5: Take a step back in time this weekend. It's a grand levee on the grounds of the Vandalia State House. On Friday will be the Ham and Bean Dinner from 5 to 7 p.m. Saturday activities will go on from 10 a.m. to 4 p.m., including an Abraham Lincoln presenter, tours of the Vandalia State House, 1800s period craft demonstrations, folk and dulcimer music, wood carving and judging, and much, much more. For schedule updates, check out the Vandalia State House Facebook page. It's a grand levee this Friday and Saturday on the grounds of the Vandalia State House.
1: 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It said an incredible amount of your favorite music is in your near future. Oh, you were hoping for money, weren't you? 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

0: Phil Collins, I Wish It Would Rain Down. I'm Mike Walsh. Of course, Sunday is Father's Day, and they came up with a list of the best TV dads of all times, including Bob Belcher from Bob's Burgers, Herman Munster from The Munsters, and Phil Dunphy from Modern Family. Seems like there's a bit of a recency bias going on here, you know what I mean? What about Ward Cleaver? And, well, I know it was the movies, but it was on TBS every year, 24 hours of A Christmas Story. The old man was the best one ever. Freaking flapping, flapping, freaking flapping. You used up all the glue on purpose. He was the best.
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2: 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We got a tornado watch in effect until 10 p.m. Showers and thunderstorms tonight, mainly before midnight. Some of the storms could be severe. Low 66. Then Thursday, a slight chance for afternoon showers. Increasing clouds, high 78. Ricky R. Cox Land Surveying handles all types of surveys. They've been in business for more than 30 years. 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

0: WKRV, Dan Michael at 8:13, 13 minutes past 8 o'clock here on Wednesday evening. And we've just got an update from the National Weather Service. The National Weather Service in St. Louis has issued a tornado warning for northwestern Fayette County until 9 p.m. At 8:09 p.m. Central Daylight Time, a severe thunderstorm capable of producing a tornado was located near Hillsboro, moving east at 55 miles per hour. The hazard, tornadoes and ping pong ball sized hail. This is radar indicated rotation. And again, the areas listed that are affected by this include Litchfield, Butler, Taylor Springs, Hillsboro, Schramm City, Irving, Witt, Coffeen, Chapman, Fillmore, Bingham and Bale City, and Ramsey. Again, a tornado warning is in effect for northwestern Fayette County until 9 p.m. That's a tornado warning in effect for northwestern Fayette County until 9 p.m. Again, at 8:09 p.m., Central Daylight Time, a severe thunderstorm capable of producing a tornado was located near Hillsboro, moving east at 55 miles per hour. Thus, we have the tornado warning for northwestern Fayette County until 9 p.m. We'll keep you up to date with the latest here on WKRV.
1: Bruce Hornsby and the Range, the way it is. I'm Mike Walsh with Boston Rock and Roll Band.

0: Paradise City. Guns N' Roses. I'm Mike Walsh. So when you honor dear old dad on Sunday, make sure you mention how appreciative you are of everything he does at home. Dads do more work at home than ever. Modern fathers spend 8 hours a week on child care and 10 hours on household chores. A massive jump from decades past. When he came home to a pipe, slippers, the paper, dinner, and quiet children. Barbaric times. Thank God those days are over.
1: WKRB, Dan Michael at 8:22. The tornado warning remains in effect until 9 p.m. for northwestern Fayette County and southeastern Montgomery counties. At 8:16 p.m. Central Daylight Time, a severe thunderstorm capable of producing a tornado was located over Schramm City and Hillsboro, moving east at 55 miles per hour. The hazard with the storm are tornadoes and half-dollar-size hail. It's a radar-indicated storm. And areas in the path of this storm include Butler, Taylor Springs, Hillsboro, Schramm City, Irving, Witt, Coffeen, Chapman, Fillmore, Bingham, Bale City, and Ramsey. And it also includes the Ramsey Lake State Recreation Area. And again, we have a tornado warning. A tornado warning remains in effect until 9 p.m. for northwestern Fayette and southeastern Montgomery counties. We'll keep you up to date with the latest here on WKRV.
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1: WKRV, Dan Lichel at 8:36, and we're keeping you up to date with the latest weather situation. We have a tornado warning remaining in effect until 9 p.m. for northwestern Fayette County and southeastern Montgomery counties. At 8:16 p.m. Central Daylight Time, a severe thunderstorm capable of producing a tornado was located over Schramm City and Hillsboro, moving east at 55 miles per hour. And that does include the Ramsey, Bingham, Bale City, Fillmore area, and the Coffeen area. So be aware of that. We have a severe tornado warning, not a severe thunderstorm, but a tornado warning. A tornado warning remains in effect for northwestern Fayette and southeastern Montgomery counties until 9 p.m. We'll keep you up to date with the latest here on WKRV.

0: Jesse's girl, that's Rick Springfield. I'm Mike Walsh. Taylor Swift and Travis Kelce are having a huge stage built for their wedding celebration at Madison Square Garden, going down on July 3rd, making, you know, the fireworks on July 4th a second best. There. Just like us, the rich and famous.
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0: WKRV, Dan Michael with a weather update at 8:45. Tornado warning remains in effect. Yeah, that's right. The tornado warning remains in effect until 9 p.m. for northwestern Fayette County and for southeastern Montgomery counties. And this storm is passing near Fillmore, Bingham, Vale City, and Ramsey. So be aware of that. Again, it's a tornado warning remains in effect until 9 p.m. for northwestern Fayette County and southeastern Montgomery counties. And we'll keep you up, we'll keep you up to date with the latest here on WKRB.
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And stones. It's all right here. 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

0: R.E.M., Losing My Religion. I'm Mike Walsh, and you're about to lose your mind because the official trailer for Shrek 5 just dropped. And you can watch it on the YouTubes. Don't get it?
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1: I'm Dan Weichel with weather on WKRB, brought to you by Ricky R. Cox Land Surveying. We got a tornado watch in effect until 10 p.m. Showers and thunderstorms tonight, mainly before midnight. Some of the storms could be severe. Low 66. Then Thursday, a slight chance for afternoon showers, increasing clouds, high 78. Ricky R. Cox Land Surveying handles all types of surveys. 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
7: I'm Dan Weichel with weather on WKRV, brought to you by Ricky R. Cox Land Surveying. We got a tornado watch in effect until 10 p.m. Showers and thunderstorms tonight, mainly before midnight. Some of the storms could be severe. Low 66. Then Thursday, a slight chance for afternoon showers, increasing clouds, high 78. 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
9: Take a step back in time this weekend. It's a grand levee on the grounds of the Vandalia State House. 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For schedule updates, check out the Vandalia State House Facebook page. It's a grand levee this Friday and Saturday on the grounds of the Vandalia State House.
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0: 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And he later recalled that writing of the song, which has no hook, was completed very quickly. Sure, because it has no hook. From No Jacket Required, Phil Collins, One More Night.
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0: Main Street, that's Bob Seger. I'm Mike Walsh. And Saul Goodman is back to remind you of your rights as we celebrate America's 250th birthday. Know your rights! Saul Good, man.
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1: I'm Dan Michael. I've got weather on WKRV, brought to you by Ricky R. Cox Land Surveying. Scattered showers and thunderstorms tonight, then gradual clearing, low 68. Isolated afternoon showers tomorrow, increasing clouds, high 78. Ricky R. Cox Land Surveying handles all types of surveys. 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

0: Guns N' Roses, Knock Knock Knocking on Heaven's Door. I'm Mike Walsh, and ladies, does wearing a swimsuit make you break out in a sweat? Swimsuit anxiety. 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
7: WKRV, Dan Michael at 1023, and yet we have another severe thunderstorm warning, and this is for East Central Fayette County until 10:30 p.m. At 10:21 p.m. Central Daylight Time, a severe thunderstorm was located 7 miles southeast of St. Elmo or 20 miles east of Vandalia, moving east at 55 miles per hour. The hazard in this storm is 60 mile per hour wind gusts and quarter size hail. And they say this is a radar-indicated storm. Areas affected by this storm include St. James and St. Elmo. Again, a severe thunderstorm warning remains in effect until 10:30 p.m. for East Central Fayette County.
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9: This is severe weather season. Severe thunderstorms and tornadoes can develop rapidly. And WKRV and WPMB will keep you informed when severe weather is a possibility. 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

0: Triumph Magic Power. I'm Mike Walsh. Mike Myers has brought back Dr. Evil in an ad for Verizon. And he brought along his henchman, Scott Evil, number two, and Frau Borsina. And we still don't knock on our kitties.
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0: Bad company can't get enough. I'm Mike Walsh. So I've got a love hack for the lovelorn. If you're considering getting hitched to someone who's already been divorced, you should know that science found that marrying a divorcee makes it far more likely you will be in an unhappy relationship because it's called transference. She'll expect you to do everything he did before you can even think of it and punish you for it.
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1: I'm Dan Michael. I've got weather on WKRV, brought to you by Ricky R. Cox Land Surveying. Scattered showers and thunderstorms tonight, then gradual clearing, low 68. Isolated afternoon showers tomorrow, increasing clouds, high 78. Ricky R. Cox Land Surveying handles all types of surveys. 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

0: Naked eyes, always something there to remind me. I'm Mike Walsh, and if you're feeling young, don't. Daughtry has been around so long, they just released the dates for their 20 years unplugged tour. 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
11: I'm Dan Michael. I've got weather on WKRV, brought to you by Ricky R. Cox Land Surveying. Scattered showers and thunderstorms tonight, then gradual clearing, low 68. Isolated afternoon showers tomorrow, increasing clouds, high 78. Ricky R. Cox Land Surveying handles all types of surveys. They've been in business for more than 30 years. 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
12: Take a step back in time this weekend. 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For schedule updates, check out the Vandalia State House Facebook page. It's a grand levee this Friday and Saturday on the grounds of the Vandalia State House.
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0: into the great wide open. I'm Mike Walsh with a life hack. So happiness is more about living a meaningful life and feeling happy in the moment. Says social scientists, it's also about freedom, autonomy. The feeling of being free to make choices matters even more for life satisfaction than positive or negative emotions. Freedom, autonomy, the feeling to be free to make choices. So, you know, single.
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No scrolling or searching required. 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

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Overnight, chance for showers and thunderstorms, low 66. Then for your Thursday, a slight chance for afternoon showers, increasing clouds, high 78. 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

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Yeah.

0: The Police, Synchronicity 2, the album Synchronicity came out 43 years ago this week, June 17th, 1983, but it almost didn't happen. It took perhaps divine or maybe Beatle intervention. Yeah, guitarist Andy Summers said that things got so heated with the band, he actually hiked all the way across the island of Montserrat in order to meet with Beatles producer George Martin to beg him to save the band from breaking up. While he would not go in and personally intervene, he gave Summers some advice that Andy said saved the band.
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9: I'm Dale Michael with weather on WKRV, brought to you by McCarty's Autobody in Vandalia. Overnight, chance for showers and thunderstorms, low 66. Then for your Thursday, a slight chance for afternoon showers, increasing clouds, high 78. 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
9: This is severe weather season. Severe thunderstorms and tornadoes can develop rapidly. 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
0: Well, the Knicks just won the NBA title, but what is the most valuable trophy in all of sports? I've got the answer coming up along with Hall & Oates and Hootie and the Blowfish to follow Cutting Crew.

0: Hall & Oates and Say It Isn't So. I'm Harley. Well, there's still more than a month to go before the World Cup final, but when you see it, you will feast your eyes on a spectacular trophy. The FIFA World Cup trophy is made of 18-karat gold and is valued at approximately $20 million, making it the most valuable trophy in all of professional sports.
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1: It's time for your community calendar. It's brought to you by Connexus. Coming up on Friday at Charter's Patio in downtown Vandalia will be Kristen Ann Murphy from the Flints from 11:30 to 1. Then Friday from 6 to 9 will be Hookie. Saturday from 7 to 10 will be Deja Voodoo. That's at Charter's Patio in downtown Vandalia. Grand LeVay going on at the Vandalia State House. Friday night will be the Ham and Bean Dinner from 5 to 7 p.m. Saturday will be Grand LeVay going on throughout the day, 10 a.m. to 4 p.m., and that's Grand LeVay at the Vandalia State House. Great news, Vandalia. 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

0: Rod Stewart, tonight. Well, a lot of fans were hoping to see Rod Stewart perform that song live in concert this past week, but Stewart had to abruptly cancel the concert just hours before showtime due to a sinus infection. So you can imagine how those fans felt when they saw Stewart the very next night on live television having a drink and watching Scotland play in the World Cup. A miraculous cure, huh?
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We know you get cranky when the music stops. 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
1: I'm Dale Michael with weather on WKRV, brought to you by McCarty's Autobody in Vandalia. Overnight, chance for showers and thunderstorms, low 66. Then for your Thursday, a slight chance for afternoon showers, increasing clouds, high 78. 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

0: Blues Traveler and Runaround. I'm Harley. Well, today's dads take a lot of criticism compared to dads from previous generations, but there is one thing that dads in the modern era do a lot more of, and that is household chores. The typical father spends 8 to 10 hours a week on household chores and childcare. That is a huge increase from decades past, where dads were often expected to do little to none of those things. So give dad a little bit of credit. He's trying.
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7: I'm Dale Michael with weather on WKRV, brought to you by McCarty's Autobody in Vandalia. Overnight, chance for showers and thunderstorms, low 66. Then for your Thursday, a slight chance for afternoon showers, increasing clouds, high 78. 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

0: 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You probably don't remember the film or the original version of the song for that matter. And Emotion took the ballad, turned it into a synth pop song, and made magic with it for their one and only hit.
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1: 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It's brought to you by Connexus. Coming up on Friday at Charter's Patio in downtown Vandalia will be Kristen Ann Murphy from the Flints from 11:30 to 1. Then Friday from 6 to 9 will be Hookie. Saturday from 7 to 10 will be Deja Voodoo. That's at Charter's Patio in downtown Vandalia. Grand Levee going on at the Vandalia State House. Friday night will be the Ham and Bean Dinner from 5 to 7 p.m. Saturday will be Grand Levee going on throughout the day, 10 a.m. to 4 p.m. And that's Grand Levee at the Vandalia State House. Great news, Vandalia. 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

0: REO Speedwagon and Riding the Storm Out, the live version of that song featuring the vocals of Kevin Cronin, longtime REO Speedwagon frontman. But, you know, they actually had another singer for a while. Kevin Cronin left the band briefly and was replaced by Mike Murphy, whose voice appears on the album version of that song.
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1: I'm Dale Michael with weather on WKRB, brought to you by McCarty's Autobody in Vandalia. Overnight, chance for showers and thunderstorms, low 66. Then for your Thursday, a slight chance for afternoon showers, increasing clouds, high 78. 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

0: U2 and Sunday Bloody Sunday. Well, Bono and the Edge of U2 have been tapped to perform at the opening ceremony of the Obama Presidential Center, which will take place later on Thursday. Bruce Springsteen, Stevie Wonder, Eddie Vedder of Pearl Jam all set to perform. And yeah, the concert will be live streamed.
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2: I'm Dale Michael with weather on WKRV, brought to you by McCarty's Autobody in Vandalia. 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Then for your Thursday, a slight chance for afternoon showers, increasing clouds, high 78. 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

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I've got that, the fix, and dire straits coming up after Night Ranger.

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8: 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It's brought to you by Connexus. Coming up on Friday at Charter's Patio in downtown Vandalia will be Kristen Ann Murphy from the Flints from 11:30 to 1. Then Friday from 6 to 9 will be Hookie. Saturday from 7 to 10 will be Deja Voodoo. That's at Charter's Patio in downtown Vandalia. Grand Levee going on at the Vandalia State House. Friday night will be the Ham and Bean Dinner from 5 to 7 p.m. Saturday will be Grand Levee going on throughout the day, 10 a.m. to 4 p.m., and that's Grand Levee at the Vandalia State House. Great news, Vandalia. 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

0: John Bon Jovi, Blaze of Glory, and John Bon Jovi has offered up a health update ahead of the Bon Jovi reunion tour, which kicks off at Madison Square Garden next month. Bon Jovi says that his voice is 100% fully healed from his vocal surgery and rehab that he's undertaken over the last couple of years. He said he can't wait to get back on the road with the boys.
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Then for your Thursday, a slight chance for afternoon showers, increasing clouds, high 78. 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

0: Joan Jett, the Black Hearts, I Love Rock and Roll, a song originally done by the British group The Arrows. Joan Jett was on tour in England when she saw The Arrows perform the song on television and said, I've got to do that song for myself. She asked her band, then the Runaways, to record the song. They turned her down, so after she parted ways with the Runaways and went off on her own, she eventually cut the track.
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9: I'm Dale Michael with weather on WKRV, brought to you by McCarty's Autobody in Vandalia. Overnight, chance for showers and thunderstorms, low 66. Then for your Thursday, a slight chance for afternoon showers, increasing clouds, high 78. 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

How many Americans are actually soccer fans as the World Cup is being played here? And I've got Aerosmith and Skynyrd on the way after Kenny Loggins.

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0: Aerosmith and Ragdoll. I'm Harley. Do you find yourself watching the World Cup and then not knowing who you can talk to about it at work? Because, well, being a soccer fan in America is kind of like being part of a secret club, but maybe not so secret. In fact, nearly two-thirds of Americans say they enjoy watching soccer. So, yeah, go ahead and speak freely about it, but expect to be razzed by some of your coworkers because one in five actively dislike soccer.
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9: 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Coming up on Friday at Charter's Patio in downtown Vandalia will be Kristen Ann Murphy from the Flints from 11:30 to 1. Then Friday from 6 to 9 will be Hookie. Saturday from 7 to 10 will be Deja Voodoo. That's at Charter's Patio in downtown Vandalia. Grand Levee going on at the Vandalia State House. Friday night will be the Ham and Bean Dinner from 5 to 7 p.m. Saturday will be Grand Levee going on throughout the day, 10 a.m. to 4 p.m. And that's Grand Levee at the Vandalia State House. Great news, Vandalia. 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
11: This is severe weather season. Severe thunderstorms and tornadoes can develop rapidly. At WKRV and WPMB, we'll keep you informed when severe weather is a possibility. When storms are in the area, we're

0: Damn Yankees, high enough. Damn Yankees, considered one of the greatest supergroups of all time, consisting of members of Night Ranger, Styx, and of course the great Ted Nugent. But they ran into the buzzsaw known as grunge music in the early 90s. As a matter of fact, their record label actually paid Damn Yankees $1 million not to make another record because grunge had become king.
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1: 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Then for your Thursday, a slight chance for afternoon showers, increasing clouds, high 78. 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

0: REO Speedwagon can't fight this feeling. 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You know that old country song, "Don't the Girls Get Prettier at Closing Time"? It's not just a song, it's actually science. Although these days, I prefer the bars that close early.
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6: I'm Dale Michael with weather on WKRV, brought to you by McCarty's Auto Body in Vandalia. Overnight, chance for showers and thunderstorms, low 66. Then for your Thursday, a slight chance for afternoon showers, increasing clouds, high 78. 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

0: Saturday will be Grand LeBay going on throughout the day, 10 a.m. to 4 p.m., and that's Grand LeBay at the Vandalia State House. Great news, Vandalia. 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

0: Elton John, Candle in the Wind. Well, Sir Elton John performed recently at the wedding of singer Dua Lipa and her new husband, Callum Turner. Now, Elton John typically would charge over $1 million to perform at a wedding, but he did it for free as a favor to a friend. It pays to be friends with Elton John.
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0: I'm Dale Michael with weather on WKRV, brought to you by McCarty's Autobody in Vandalia. Overnight, chance for showers and thunderstorms, low 66. Then for your Thursday, a slight chance for afternoon showers, increasing clouds, high 78. 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

0: That is Aerosmith. So it's no longer a secret. Snacks are hiding in your house, right? 3 in 5 adults admit that they have a secret stash hidden someplace in their home. And we're not shy about scarfing down those snacks once we take them out of hiding either. It's a proven fact.
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2: 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Then for your Thursday, a slight chance for afternoon showers, increasing clouds, high 78. 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

0: Fleetwood Mac, it's Marty. So if you're not good at small talk, get better at it for your own sake. Talking about the weather, weekend plans, or hobbies might not grip the imagination, but people enjoy discussing them much more than they predict. Even apparently boring conversations can be enjoyable because they create a sense of connection with other people.
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1: 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City of Vandalia invites everyone to come out to the Grand Levee going on this Saturday. Friday night will be the ham and bean dinner from 5 to 7 p.m. Grand Levee from 10 a.m. to 4 p.m. on Saturday. Saturday, there'll be an Abraham Lincoln presenter, old-time medicine show, kettle corn, Bud's homemade root beer, Lincoln Traveling Museum, and much, much more. 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It'll be on Saturday from 10 a.m. to 4 p.m. on the grounds of the Vandalia State House.
2: 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Make that Thursday morning. Thursday morning, June the 18th, 2026. In current weather today, we've got a chance for afternoon showers. Increasing clouds today with a high 76. Mostly cloudy tonight, then gradual clearing, low 58. Then sunny and warmer tomorrow with a high 81. We got some rain last night, so watch out for the puddles. It's 71 degrees in Vandalia at WKRB.
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1: 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It's brought to you by Connexus. Coming up on Friday at Charter's Patio in downtown Vandalia will be Kristen Ann Murphy from the Flints from 11:30 to 1. Then Friday from 6 to 9 will be Hookie. Saturday from 7 to 10 will be Deja Voodoo. That's at Charter's Patio in downtown Vandalia. Grand Levee going on at the Vandalia State House. Friday night will be the ham and bean dinner from 5 to 7 p.m. Saturday will be Grand Levee going on throughout the day, 10 a.m. to 4 p.m., and that's Grand Levee at the Vandalia State House. Great news, Vandalia. 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

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Dan Michael on Thursday morning at 6:15. Todd Stapleton is back. Local news is coming up at 6:30. Right now, John Mellencamp. John Lennon, number 9 Dream on WKRB.

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Number 9, Dream, Dan Michael. 6:19 in the morning. Curve weather, a chance for afternoon showers today. Increasing clouds, high 76. Gradual clearing tonight, low 58. Tomorrow, sunny, high 81. Right now, 70 at WKRV.

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Todd Stapleton has the news next after Chicago on WKRB.

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0: Good morning, I'm Todd Stapleton with News Center 70 degrees. We'll have your full weather forecast coming up. One arrest from yesterday and overnight in Fayette County. 31-year-old Dustin Carroll of Vandalia was arrested on a failure to appear warrant. Carroll remains in the Fayette County Jail. Well, storms rolled through Fayette County Wednesday night, leading to tornado warnings for the northern half of the county for better than an hour. Northern half of the county saw the strongest storms roll through during the 8 o'clock hour, leading to multiple tornado warnings. Each warning was for a severe thunderstorm capable of producing a tornado and contained very strong winds, potentially large hail. Meanwhile, the central and southern half of the county not only did not see that round of storms, even remained free of rain until during the 9 p.m. hour when heavy rains moved through Vandalia, and one more storm during the 10 o'clock hour after the tornado watch had expired prompted a severe thunderstorm warning for the eastern half of Fayette County until 10:30. If you do have any damage reports or photos, you can report them to us at toddstapleton1071@gmail.com. Meanwhile, tornado damage being reported in Coles and Effingham County. Mark Mayfield has more.
1: The Midwest was hit with severe weather on Wednesday night, with tornadoes reported in both Iowa and Illinois. The National Weather Service called the tornadoes a particularly dangerous situation, indicating they were strong and violent. The city of Charleston, Illinois, declared a state of emergency after a confirmed tornado rolled through the town shortly before 7 p.m. local time, knocking down trees and power lines and blocking roadways. The extent of the damage is still unclear. There have been no reports of fatalities. I'm Mark Neufeld.
0: Meanwhile, in Effingham County, emergency officials say that a tornado ripped through homes and farms for over 10 miles, causing several injuries, none of those believed to be life-threatening. Thousands in the region were left without power. Well, we will see much calmer weather today. We do have a chance of showers this afternoon. We'll see increasing clouds for today with a high of 76. Then we'll see clearing skies for tonight with a low of 58. We are nearing our day with the most daylight of the year. Today, sunrise 5:31 a.m., sunset 8:25 p.m. City of Vandalia had an update on the lake siltation project at Monday's Vandalia City Council meeting. Mayor Doug Knable said the first cove they're going to work on will include 8 parcels of land. He says they have an agreement with 6 of the 8 at this time, and he said one other is reviewing the matter. They've not yet reached the other individual. Vandalia Lake resident Kevin Trader inquired further with Mayor Knable, and Mitch Hardick from Milano and Grunlow Engineering weighing in with some further information.
2: We expect to, we keep saying this, but, again, a little bit out of our control. Yeah, I would hope by the end of this week that we have this finalized.
3: Then, once you get the other two, then you can do bids. Is that?
2: Yeah, they'll find. Milano Grunlow will finish the plan based on the map they presented, right, and then they can put it out for bid. Correct.
3: Okay. Yep. And how long does that process take?
2: Would you put it out 30 days, roughly?
4: Probably take a month to bid out, and then construction period may take 3 or 4 weeks. It's mostly just grade work, so could be done by the summer or fall. Just let them pick an easement, get the easements all signed. If you don't get an easement, the tricky part of this one is you almost have to put a berm or something around it.
2: Right. If somebody, that's what Lee's explained. If one group says no, then we have to build a berm around that. So, and I think part of that depends on where it's at too. If it's, I don't remember which two we're waiting on. If they're towards the back or the.
5: I think one's at one end, one's at the other.
2: Yeah.
4: Okay.
2: Yeah. I mean, good news is we've made significant progress. We've got 6 of the 8 tracks that have said yes. And
0: in other matters from Monday's Vandalia City Council meeting, there was some discussion about nuisance animals and what, if anything, could be done. Peggy Tippett came before the Vandalia City Council and says she is dealing with an overabundance of squirrels and groundhogs at her home. She pointed out they do cause a lot of home problems, and animal control did not deal with such animals, just dogs and cats. There wasn't a lot of information on the matter. City Administrator Letitia Pasley did suggest contacting the Department of Natural Resources to see if they might have cages to help relocate the animals. News Center time is 6:36. 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
0: Chicago Mayor Brandon Johnson and the Chicago City Council have both discussed the above-expected revenues generated by the city's social media, amusement, and responsibility tax this week. City of Chicago faced an ongoing lawsuit over a tax ordinance on social media platforms that was imposed 4 months ago. But city officials, including Johnson, said this week that they have confidence in its legality and the benefit to the city.
8: The social media amusement responsibility tax, or the smart tax. We can fund critical services like our mental health clinics and our crisis response teams.
0: Millions of dollars in revenues yet to be counted towards the city's budget. However, the stated reason is because the measure is being challenged in court, according to city officials. A similar policy that passed through the Illinois General Assembly in May seeks to tax the platform statewide. Governor J.B. Pritzker defended the measure's inclusion toward the projected tax base in the coming year's budget to members of the media on Tuesday.
9: We, in fact, didn't include on things like digital ad tax and things like that because we're a little unsure about what could result from there. We feel much more confident about the social media platform fee.
0: Johnson announced Tuesday that the tax now projected to bring in $49.2 million rather than the previous $31 million expected to be brought in during 2026. The new State Department of Early Childhood is set to begin operating in full as of July 1st. The department's allocations in the coming year's state budget totaled $4.42 billion, a 3.6% increase in state spend compared to the services that the state taxpayer was paying under other agencies. In a hearing on the department's budget earlier this year, IDEC Secretary Teresa Ramos told state lawmakers the goal of the new department is to bring new efficiencies and oversight in the state's spending on early childhood programs.
10: We need to build this infrastructure in order to ensure that billions of dollars in programmatic funding is used well.
0: For fiscal year 2026, the Department of Children and Family Services was appropriated $2.46 billion, and in the new budget, DCFS is to receive $2.51 billion. When accounting for a transfer in services for the new department, DCFS saw a roughly $30.4 million increase in funding year over year. While the Illinois Department of Human Services budget, the two line items take over by the new department, add up to $3.5 million deduction from the current year's allocation. But despite the offloading of responsibility, the agency's full budget decreased by only $2.79 million, representing a technical increase when accounting for the shift in oversight. No one was hurt after a train derailed near Monmouth, Illinois. No leaks were reported as well. Strong winds believed to have caused the derailment. News Center time is 6:41. 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

0: higher cost of fertilizer. We've got to start looking at the reality that this is not a sustainable situation. The Vermont Democrat also criticized provisions enacted through the One Big Beautiful Bill Act, shifting some SNAP costs to states, arguing lawmakers should focus on reducing fraud without creating barriers for eligible families seeking food assistance. Maintaining the cost shift, he said, could jeopardize the traditional Farm Bill coalition between agriculture interests and nutrition advocates into the future. Supporters and opponents of the genetic engineering offering differing reaction to the European Parliament approval of a regulation allowing streamlined approval of gene-edited seeds yesterday. The American Seed Trade Association called the approval of new genetic techniques a positive step towards enabling innovation to support global food security. I'm Jeff Daly.
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1: Memorial services for 88-year-old Gary E. Stein of Vandalia will be held on Saturday at 3 at Miller Funeral Home in Vandalia. Visitation 1 hour prior to service from 2 to 3 on Saturday, also at the funeral home. Private burial will be held at a later date. Once again, that's funeral services for 88-year-old Gary E. Stein of Vandalia. Funeral services for 100-year-old Mildred Millie Blaylock of Assumption will be held at 11 o'clock Monday at St. Paul United Church of Christ in Dahlville, Illinois, with their burial to follow in Ramsey Cemetery. Visitation will be from 10 until 11 on Monday at the church. Memorials may be made to St. Paul United Church of Christ in Dahlville. Miller Funeral Home in Ramsey's in charge of arrangements. Online memories and condolences may be shared with the family at millerfh.net. Once again, that's funeral services for 100-year-old Mildred Millie Blaylock of Assumption. News Center Time, 6:46. Obituary information brought to you in part this hour by Holton File Funeral Home.
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1: In sports, Vandalia girls basketball headed south on Wednesday for the DuCoin Summer Shootout. Into the day at 1-2, they open up play for the day with a 23-18 win over West Frankfort before falling to Centralia 32-18 in their second game. Final game of the shootout, they battled Alvarado and lost 23-21 in overtime. Next up at Lady Vandals will be a return to action in the Painter Girls League coming up on Tuesday night. Brownstown St. Elmo girls basketball dropped their first two games of day three of the SIBC shootout on Wednesday, but picked up a win in their final game of the day to wrap up play in the shootout. Lady Bombers suffered a 42-22 loss to Paris in their first game, then fell to Effingham 48-37. After the 0-2 start, they finished off with a 38-17 win over North Clay. Brownstown St. Elmo girls wrap up the week 6-3.

0: in the shootout. That's a look at news and sports during this 6:30 News Center. I'm Todd Stapleton. 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
0: For today, we have a chance of showers this afternoon, otherwise increasing clouds with a high of 76. Tonight, gradually clearing skies, a low 58. Sunny on Friday with a high of 81. It is 70 degrees in downtown Vandalia.
2: 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Take a step back in time this weekend. It's a grand levee on the grounds of the Vandalia State House. On Friday will be the ham and bean dinner from 5 to 7 p.m. Saturday activities will go on from 10 a.m. to 4 p.m., including an Abraham Lincoln presenter, tours of the Vandalia State House, 1800s period craft demonstrations, folk and dulcimer music, wood carving and judging, and much, much more. For schedule updates, check out the Vandalia State House Facebook page. It's a grand levee this Friday and Saturday on the grounds of the Vandalia State House.
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Classic Hits, 107.1 WKRB, Thursday morning with Dan Michael. We've got local news again if you just missed it. It's coming up again at 7:30 right now. 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
1: Mitch Anthony here with today's Daily Dose. This summer, during vacation, we decided to travel as far away from man-made amusements as possible and to take in some of Mother Nature's attractions. Our journeys took us to the Black Hills of South Dakota and the remote sand hills of Nebraska. As I stood, drinking in panoramic views with no buildings or billboards to be seen, and only the occasional cricket to be heard, I realized the essential element of life that I had missed. Silence. It was everywhere. It seemed so pervasive that it stunned me into a peaceful state of mind. By necessity or by design, most of us live in a world of clatter. Consequently, we lack serenity. Alfred Brendel wrote, "I like the fact that listen is an anagram of silent. Silence is not something that is there before the music is there and after it stops. It is the essence of the music itself, the vital ingredient that makes it possible for music to exist at all. When we suffer occasional confusion or discouragement, the answer might be something as simple as silence." 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
0: WKRV, Dan Michael at 7:04. Well, big storms last night around the area, but today, well, things are calming down. We do have a chance for afternoon showers today. Increasing clouds, high 76. Mostly cloudy tonight, then gradual clearing, low 58. And sunny and warmer tomorrow, high 81. Right now, we've got a little bit of sunshine out there going on. It's 71 in Vandalia at WKRV.
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2: 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Coming up on Friday at Charter's Patio in downtown Vandalia will be Kristen Ann Murphy from the Flints from 11:30 to 1. Then Friday from 6 to 9 will be Hooky. Saturday from 7 to 10 will be Deja Voodoo. That's at Charter's Patio in downtown Vandalia. Grand Levee going on at the Vandalia State House. Friday night will be the Ham and Bean Dinner from 5 to 7 p.m. Saturday will be Grand Levee going on throughout the day, 10 a.m. to 4 p.m. And that's Grand Levee at the Vandalia State House. Great news, Vandalia. 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

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Elton John, Lucy in the Sky with Diamonds. Dan Michael at 7:13, 13 past 7 o'clock Thursday morning. 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

0: Classic Hits 107.1 WKRV, Tommy James and the Shondells and Crystal Blues for Persuasion. Dan Michael at 725 and Curb Weather. We got a chance for afternoon showers today. Increasing clouds, high 76. Mostly cloudy tonight, then gradual clearing, low 58. And sunny and warmer tomorrow with a high 81. Right now, 71 in Vandalia. And we got some sunshine here at WKRB. Time to get on the telly to call up Deal and Deli. Delmar Mills at Heck Chevrolet Vandalia. And away we go. 1-618-283-0381. We will be with delightful, delicious, the sugar-free Delmar Mills of the Hills. Delmar the Thrill Mills will be with us right precisely exactly now.
1: Good morning, Heck Chevrolet Vandalia.
0: Good morning, Delmar Mills at Heck Chevrolet Vandalia. You make it through the storms last night?
1: Yeah, I think so. Seemed to, you know, we got like some tornado warnings and some heavy rain. I don't know how much rain we got, but the ditches were full in areas when I drove in.
0: Yeah, to the north of Vandalia is where most of the action was. It was really pounded up there.
1: Oh, it was.
0: Ramsey and Fillmore, Nokomis.
1: Yeah, they in some of those areas up north of us, you know, we're getting it all during the day, it seemed like yesterday. And we were fortunate enough, we were missing a lot of it, but that doesn't always happen that way, does it?
0: You know, yeah.
1: Sometimes it doesn't, but...
0: Well, Delmar, I got something for you here.
1: What do you got, bud?
0: You know that storms produce a lot of wind.
1: Yeah.
0: They do, a lot of wind. Well, here's a fact for you. On average, a person, a human being, produces about 30 to 91 cubic inches of gas every day, regardless of their diet. Thankfully, over 99% of those gases are odorless. Some may dispute that, but that's what it says.
1: Right. Wow. Yeah, that's fantastic. It's good to know that some of those are odorless, that's for sure. It doesn't seem like they all are. But,
0: well, the ones that aren't odorless probably are more potent.
1: Right.
0: This takes a touch of it.
1: Absolutely. Yeah, it has something to do with diet, you know, sometimes, I guess. But
0: yeah, get some cauliflower and some cabbage and
1: right.
0: I don't beans.
1: Have diet, you know?
0: What?
1: We were talking about that yesterday. I was talking to Ronnie about that yesterday, you know, diets and stuff like that, you know, and think we need to eat differently at times. We all do, obviously. It just kind of came up in conversation. And, you know, it's difficult because I'm easy to influence. I'm the type that's like, yeah, I'll take a triple cheeseburger. I'm easy. I could have my lunch here. I could have, like, this nice little salad, you know, and someone say, hey, you want the heart attack burger and some fries? I'm like, I'll take it, you know. I'm so easy. But anyway, you got to live life, though, right? That's what they say. But 2023 Chevy Silverado 2500 HD, that's living life. That is living life. This is the heart attack burger, man. This thing gets it done. So if you're in the market, it's the LTZ package. So I sold this truck brand new. It's a 2500 diesel. So if someone's in the market and you need a big workhorse, this would be it. Now with it being the LTZ, it's going to have like the 20-inch wheels, going to have the leather and heated and cooled seats, which a lot of people love that. It does already have the gooseneck prep package, so it is ready to be hooked up and go. So if someone's looking for a nice, I consider low mileage diesel, 48,000 miles on it. That's nothing at all on a 3/4 ton pickup truck. So, stop down and take a look at it. We've also got a 2025 Silverado half ton LTZ that we just got in. It's sterling gray metallic, 19,000 miles on it. So it also is an extremely low mileage pickup truck. I forgot to mention that first truck. That's a 2023 Silverado 2500 white color. I thought somebody might want to know that because some people like certain colors for their fleet. So that's really, really nice. We've also got a 2025 F-150 Lariat, 10,600 miles on this truck. And it is nice and decked out. It's got every feature you can think of on there. So a lot of people like that, even the power steps where, like, you open the door, the step comes out and retracts back in. That's pretty cool. 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
0: Delmar.
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0: Good morning, I'm Todd Stapleton with News Center 70 Degrees. We'll have your full weather forecast coming up. One arrest from yesterday and overnight in Fayette County. 31-year-old Dustin Carroll of Vandalia was arrested on a failure to appear warrant. Carroll remains in the Fayette County Jail. Well, storms rolled through Fayette County Wednesday night, leading to tornado warnings for the northern half of the county for better than an hour during the 8 p.m. time period. Northern half of the county saw the strongest storms roll through during that time, leading to multiple tornado warnings. Each warning was for a severe thunderstorm capable of producing a tornado and contained very strong winds and potentially large hail. Meanwhile, the central and southern half of the county not only did not see that round of storms, but even remained free of rain until during the 9 p.m. hour when heavy rains moved through Vandalia, and one more storm during the 10 p.m. hour after the tornado watch had expired prompted a severe thunderstorm warning for the eastern half of Fayette County until 10:30. As of this morning, there have been no reports of any damage or issues. If you do have any damage reports and photos, you can report them to us. Todd Stapleton, 1071 at gmail.com. Meanwhile, tornado damage being reported in Coles and Effingham counties. Mark Mayfield has more.
1: The Midwest was hit with severe weather on Wednesday night, with tornadoes reported in both Iowa and Illinois. The National Weather Service called the tornadoes a particularly dangerous situation, indicating they were strong and violent. The city of Charleston, Illinois, declared a state of emergency after a confirmed tornado rolled through the town shortly before 7 p.m. local time, knocking down trees and power lines and blocking roadways. The extent of the damage is still unclear. There have been no reports of fatalities. I'm Mark Neufield.
0: Meanwhile, in Effingham County, emergency officials say that a tornado ripped through homes and farms for over 10 miles, causing several injuries, none of those believed to be life-threatening. Thousands in the region left without power. We will see much calmer weather today. We do have a chance of showers this afternoon. We'll see increasing clouds for today with a high of 76. Then we'll see clearing skies for tonight with a low of 58. We are nearing our day with the most daylight of the year. Today's sunrise, 5:31 a.m., sunset at 8:25 p.m. City of Vandalia gave an update on the lake siltation project. At Monday's Vandalia City Council meeting, Mayor Doug Knable says the first cove that they're going to work on with siltation will include 8 parcels of land. He says they have an agreement with 6 of the 8 at this time that own property there, and said that one other is reviewing the matter, and they've not yet reached the other individual. Vandalia Lake resident Kevin Schrader inquired further with Mayor Doug Knable, and Mitch Hardick from Milano and Grunlow Engineering weighing in with some further information.
2: We expect to, we keep saying this, but, again, a little bit out of our control. Yeah, I would hope by the end of this week that we have this finalized.
3: Then, once you get the other two, then you can do bids. Is that?
2: Yeah, they'll find, Milano Grunlow will finish the plan based on the map they presented, right, and then they can put it out for bid. Correct.
3: Okay. Yep. And how long does that process take?
2: Would you put it out 30 days, roughly?
4: Probably take a month to bid out, and then construction period may take 3 or 4 weeks. It's mostly just grade work, so could be done by the summer or fall. Easily. You get your easement, get the easements all signed. And if you don't get an easement, the tricky part of this one is you almost have to put a berm or something around it.
2: Right. If somebody, that's what Lee's explained. If one group says no, then we have to build a berm around that. So, and I think part of that depends on where it's at, too. If it's, I don't remember which two we're waiting on, if they're towards the back or the...
5: I think one's at one end, one's at the other.
2: Yeah.
4: Okay.
2: Yeah, I mean, good news is we've made significant progress. We've got 6 of the 8 tracks that have said yes, and...
0: In other matters from the Vandalia City Council meeting, there was some discussion about nuisance animals and what, if anything, could be done. Peggy Tippett came before the City Council saying that she is dealing with an overabundance of squirrels and groundhogs at her home. She pointed out that they do a lot of home problems and animal control does not deal with such animals, just dogs and cats. There wasn't a lot of information on the matter, but City Administrator Letitia Pasley did suggest contacting the Illinois Department of Natural Resources to see if they might have cages to help relocate the animals. News Center time is 7:37. News Center brought to you in part this hour by Durbin's Overhead Door. Kids Plumbing and Septic in Vandalia. We'll check more news up next.
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0: Chicago Mayor Brandon Johnson and the Chicago City Council have both discussed the above expected revenues generated by the city's social media amusement and responsibility tax this week. City of Chicago faces an ongoing lawsuit over a tax ordinance on social media platforms that was imposed 4 months ago. But city officials, including Johnson, said this week they have confidence in its legality and benefit to the city.
8: The social media amusement responsibility tax, or the SMART tax. We can fund critical services like our mental health clinics and our crisis response teams.
0: Millions of dollars in revenue is yet to be counted towards the city's budget, however. The stated reason is because the measure is being challenged in court, according to city officials. A similar policy that passed through the Illinois General Assembly in May seeks to tax the platform statewide. Governor J.B. Pritzker defended the measure's inclusion toward the projected tax base in the coming year's budget to members of the media on Tuesday.
9: We, in fact, didn't include on things like digital ad tax and things like that because we're a little unsure about what could result from there. We feel much more confident about the social media platform fee.
0: Johnson announced Tuesday that the tax now projected to bring in $49.2 million for Chicago rather than the previous $31 million expected to be brought in during 2026. The new State Department of Early Childhood is set to begin operating in full as of July 1st. The department's allocations in the coming year's state budget totaled $4.42 billion, a 3.6% increase in state spending compared to the services the state taxpayer was paying under other agencies. In a hearing on the department's budget earlier this year, IDEC Secretary Teresa Ramos told state lawmakers the goal of the new department is to bring new efficiencies and oversight in the state's spending on early childhood programs.
10: We need to build this infrastructure in order to ensure that billions of dollars in programmatic funding is used well.
0: For fiscal year 2026, Department of Children and Family Services was appropriated $2.46 billion and in the new budget is to receive $2.51 billion. When accounting for a transfer in services to the new department, DCFS saw a roughly $30.4 million increase in funding year over year. With the Illinois Department of Human Services budget, the two line items taken over by the new department adds up to a $3.5 million deduction from the current year's allocation. Despite the offloading of responsibility, the agency's full budget decreased by only $2.79 million, representing a technical increase when accounting for the shift in oversight. News Center Time 7:41. 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
3: I'm Jeff Nally on the Cromwell Ag Radio Network. The Federal Reserve kept its key interest rate unchanged yesterday, but the market offered concern that almost half of the central bank's policymakers said they'd support a rate hike later this year. That position suggests heightened concern about the persistent inflation. In a short statement after the meeting, Fed officials dropped language that suggested their next move would be to cut the key rate. All in all, 9 Fed officials said they expected at least 1 rate hike this year, 6 supporting 2 or more. It's a sharp change from March when no policymakers penciled in a hike and the committee as a whole forecast 1 cut. Currently, inflation at its highest level in 3 years. U.S. stocks poised for a rebound today. Oil is sliding after the U.S. and Iran signed their interim pact to wind down the war. Oil prices now closer to their pre-war levels. Americans starting to see relief at the pump. The average cost of a gallon of gasoline in the U.S. is now below $4 for the first time since April, that according to AAA. European Parliament adopted a regulation on plants produced by new genomic techniques. The vote completes the EU legislative process and clears the way for implementation in that process to start. I'm Jeff Nally on the Cromwell Ag Radio Network.
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4: 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Visitation 1 hour prior to services on Saturday. Private burial will be held at a later date. Once again, that's funeral services for 88-year-old Gary E. Stein of Vandalia. Funeral services for 100-year-old Mildred Millie Blaylock of Assumption will be held at 11 o'clock Monday at St. Paul United Church of Christ in Dalville, Illinois, with burial to follow in Ramsey Cemetery. Visitation will be 1 hour prior to service at the church. Memorials may be made to St. Paul United Church of Christ in Dalville. Miller Funeral Home in Ramsey's in charge of arrangements. Online memories and condolences may be shared with the family at millerfh.net. Once again, that's funeral services for 100-year-old Mildred Millie Blaylock of Assumption. News Center time is 7:48. Obituary information brought to you in part this hour by Holt & File Funeral Home.
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2: In sports, Lady Vandals basketball headed south on Wednesday for the DeCoin Summer Shootout and ended the day at 1-2. Lady Vandals open up play for the day with a 23-18 win over West Frankfort before falling to Centralia 32-18 in their second game. Final game of the shootout, Lady Vandals battled Alvarado, came up just short 23-21 in overtime. Next up for the Lady Vandals will be a return to action in the Painter Girls League on Tuesday night. Brownstown St. Elmo girls basketball dropped their first two games of day three of the SIBC shootout in Effingham on Wednesday, but picked up a win in their final game to wrap up play. Lady Bombers suffered a 42-22 loss to Paris in their first game, lost to host Effingham 48-37 in game two. After their 0-2 start, they finished off with a 38-17 win over North Clay. Brownstown St. Elmo wrapping up play this week in the shootout at 6-3. That's a look at news and sports during this 7:30 News Center. I'm Todd Stapleton. News Center time is 7:51. 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
2: For today, we do have a chance of showers. Otherwise, we'll see increasing clouds today with a high of 76. Gradually clearing skies for tonight with a low of 58. Sunny on Friday with a high of 81. It is 70 degrees in downtown Vandalia.
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1: 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Tonight, mostly cloudy, then gradual clearing, low 58, and sunny and warmer tomorrow, high 81. 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

0: When you turn us on at work, people are happier, friendlier, more productive. 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

That is, foreigners, so firstborns, tend to be smarter and richer than their brothers and sisters, right? Well, we're going to talk more about that. Why? Here's Survivor.

0: That is Brian Adams. You're listening to Mario. So firstborns do tend to be smarter and richer than their brothers and sisters, according to a Norwegian study. They found that firstborns had higher IQs than siblings. Other research has shown that they're also more successful. Firstborns earn more than secondborns, and secondborns earn more than thirdborns, which is very interesting. 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
9: 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A chance for afternoon showers today, increasing clouds, high 76. Mostly cloudy tonight, then gradual clearing, low 58. Then tomorrow, sunny and warmer, high 81. 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
10: Take a step back in time this weekend. 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For schedule updates, check out the Vandalia State House Facebook page. It's a grand levee this Friday and Saturday on the grounds of the Vandalia State House.
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0: Hey, it's Marty. Thank you for having us on. Daryl Hall and John Oates.

0: That is Culture Club. Hey, it's morning. So what's your favorite summer foods? All right. For most people, the number one special summer treat is ice cream, lobster, and fried seafood made the list too.
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6: 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Coming up on Friday at Charter's Patio in downtown Vandalia will be Kristen Ann Murphy from the Flints from 11:30 to 1. Then Friday from 6 to 9 will be Hooky. Saturday from 7 to 10 will be Deja Voodoo. 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Grand Levee going on at the Vandalia State House. Friday night will be the Ham and Bean Dinner from 5 to 7 p.m. Saturday will be Grand Levee going on throughout the day, 10 a.m. to 4 p.m. And that's Grand Levee at the Vandalia State House. Great news, Vandalia. 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
1: 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A chance for afternoon showers today, increasing clouds, high 76. Tonight, mostly cloudy, then gradual clearing, low 58. Sunny tomorrow, high 81. 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

0: Depeche Mode and Enjoy the Silence. Also, Ramblin' Man, the Allman Brothers. Greg Allman always lived the life that he was writing about in his songs. He battled addiction to drugs and alcohol for decades. His version of hitting bottom happened at the Rock and Roll Hall of Fame induction ceremony in 1995. The documentary Greg Allman, The Music of My Soul, hit theaters nationwide yesterday. Greg Allman passed in 2017, but he is well represented in the film. Check out their website for details. It's Greg with two G's, GregAllmanDocumentary.com. 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
11: 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Tonight, mostly cloudy, then gradual clearing, low 58, and sunny and warmer tomorrow, high 81. 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
13: 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It's the Grand Levee going on this Saturday from 10 a.m. to 4 p.m. on the grounds of the Vandalia State House. There'll be wood carving and judging, tours of the Vandalia State House, an Abraham Lincoln presenter, Lincoln Traveling Museum, kettle corn, Bud's homemade root beer, and much, much more. 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

0: Roxette, and listen to your heart on this Thursday. It's Mackenzie. Wow, it's been 17 years since he was last on the screen. Shrek is making a comeback. Not all fans are looking forward to his return. Universal Pictures releasing a trailer on Tuesday. Shrek 5, Mike Myers, Eddie Murphy, Cameron Diaz, all coming back. The trailer is just shy of a minute and a half. Shrek, Donkey, Fiona, the three kids travel to further away and somehow end up in jail. People not happy with the animation style for Shrek 5 out next summer.
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10: 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It's brought to you by Connexus. Coming up on Friday at Charter's Patio in downtown Vandalia will be Kristen Ann Murphy from the Flints from 11:30 to 1. Then Friday from 6 to 9 will be Hookie. Saturday from 7 to 10 will be Deja Voodoo. That's at Charter's Patio in downtown Vandalia. Grand LeVay going on at the Vandalia State House. Friday night will be the Ham and Bean Dinner from 5 to 7 p.m. Saturday will be Grand LeVay going on throughout the day, 10 a.m. to 4 p.m. And that's Grand LeVay at the Vandalia State House. Great news, Vandalia. 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

0: Evil Ways and Santana featuring lead vocals by Greg Raleigh, who turned 79 yesterday. Santana and Doobie Brothers on the road right now. It's the Oneness Tour, which will wrap up at the end of August.
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1: 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It's the Grand Levee this Saturday on the grounds of the Vandalia State House. A ham and bean dinner will be Friday night from 5 to 7. Grand Levee on Saturday from 10 to 4. 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
1: City of Vandalia invites everyone to come out to the Grand Levee going on this Saturday. 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
1: 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A chance for afternoon showers today, increasing clouds, high 76. Mostly cloudy tonight, then gradual clearing, low 58. Then tomorrow, sunny and warmer, high 81. 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

0: Steven Nicks and Tom Petty, Stop Dragging My Heart Around, also Shattered Dreams, Johnny Hates Jazz, and Queen in that set as well. Soccer is the most watched and played sport in the world. Many of rock's biggest stars are passionate fans. Rod Stewart says he's a rock star only because he couldn't be a soccer star, describing the sport as his whole life. There's a list of 22 of rock's biggest soccer fans: Elton John, Joe Elliott, Mick Jagger, AC/DC, and more. Check out the list of 22 at ultimatesclassicrock.com. 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
5: 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A chance for afternoon showers today, increasing clouds, high 76. Tonight, mostly cloudy, then gradual clearing, low 58. Sunny tomorrow, high 81. 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
6: Take a step back in time this weekend. 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For schedule updates, check out the Vandalia State House Facebook page. It's a grand levee this Friday and Saturday on the grounds of the Vandalia State House. 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

0: Spirits of the material world in the police. It's Mackenzie. Pretty scary happened on Tuesday. Olympic middle distance star Jenny Simpson collapsed while pacing a mile group at a Raleigh event, revived with CPR and a defibrillator, hospitalized obviously, and still receiving medical care. Jenny Simpson, three-time Olympian who won a bronze medal in 2016 and a world championship gold in 2011.
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9: 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It's brought to you by Connexus. Coming up on Friday at Charter's Patio in downtown Vandalia will be Kristen Ann Murphy from the Flints from 11:30 to 1. Then Friday from 6 to 9 will be Hookie. Saturday from 7 to 10 will be Deja Voodoo. That's at Charter's Patio in downtown Vandalia. Grand Levee going on at the Vandalia State House. Friday night will be the Ham and Bean Dinner from 5 to 7 p.m. Saturday will be Grand Levee going on throughout the day, 10 a.m. to 4 p.m. And that's Grand Levee at the Vandalia State House. Great news, Vandalia. 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
11: This is severe weather season. Severe thunderstorms and tornadoes can develop rapidly. And WKRV and WPME will keep you informed when severe weather is a possibility. 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

0: Interstate Love Song and Stone Temple Pilots from the album Purple, released in 94. The song stayed at number one for 15 weeks, a record at the time. It gave STP 17 consecutive weeks at number one.
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2: Take a step back in time this weekend. 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
1: 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A chance for showers this afternoon, increasing clouds today, high 76. Tonight, mostly cloudy, then gradual clearing, low 58, and sunny and warmer tomorrow, high 81. 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

0: You shook me all night long. AC/DC, also Clapton and Def Leppard, Love Bites. Joe Elliott, Clapton, and members of AC/DC, all big fans of soccer. World Cup action happening today. 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It's Mackenzie. 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
5: 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A chance for afternoon showers today, increasing clouds, high 76. Mostly cloudy tonight, then gradual clearing, low 58. Then tomorrow, sunny and warmer, high 81. 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
6: City of Vandalia invites everyone to come out to the Grand Levee going on this Saturday. 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

0: Simple Minds Alive and kicking. Jim Kerr and Chrissy Hynde. They have a couple of kids together, a girl and a boy. Father's Day coming up this Sunday, also the first official day of a summer. 77% of people will spend an average of $200-ish on dad. 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
7: 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Then Friday from 6 to 9 will be Hookie. Saturday from 7 to 10 will be Deja Voodoo. 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Grand Levee going on at the Vandalia State House. 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

0: Foot on Bonds with What's Up. It's going to be very long. Qantas Airways plans to launch the world's longest direct flight next year, a service of up to 22 hours nonstop between London and Sydney. The airline unveiling the first of its specially modified jets that will regularly make the 10,000-mile journey starting in October of next year. The flights between cities on opposite sides of the world are expected to take between 19 and 22 hours. It's the perfect time to binge watch.
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0: 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It's the Grand Levee this Saturday on the grounds of the Vandalia State House. A ham and bean dinner will be Friday night from 5 to 7. Grand Levee on Saturday from 10 to 4. 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
1: This is it. 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I am your friendly neighborhood radio guy, Dan Michael, and my prime directive is to entertain you by playing the songs they don't want you to hear, the forbidden music of your youth. 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

0: You know, I got to get away. I got to get away. I got to go somewhere. Somewhere where nobody knows my name.
1: Classic is for lunch at WKRV, rolling out of a set with Bob Seger and the Silver Bullet Band, live with heavy music. Before that, AC/DC, It's a Long Way to the Top, and we started things out with Paul McCartney, Let Me Roll It. I'm Dan Michael, this is Classic Hits for Lunch. We got more of the songs they don't want you to hear coming up. Curve weather this afternoon, well, it's clouding up out there, and it says we have a chance for showers and thunderstorms. Partly sunny with a high 76, partly cloudy tonight, low 57, and mostly sunny and warmer tomorrow, but still rather pleasant, high around 81. We've got clouds out there. Rain is threatening. It's 75 degrees in Vandalia. WKRV's Classic Hits for Lunch.
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4: 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It's brought to you by Connexus. Coming up on Friday at Charter's Patio in downtown Vandalia will be Kristen and Murphy from the Flints from 11:30 to 1. Then Friday from 6 to 9 will be Hookie. Saturday from 7 to 10 will be Deja Voodoo. That's at Charter's Patio in downtown Vandalia. Grand Levee going on at the Vandalia State House. Friday night will be the Ham and Bean Dinner from 5 to 7 p.m. Saturday will be Grand Levee going on throughout the day, 10 a.m. to 4 p.m., and that's Grand Levee at the Vandalia State House. Great news, Vandalia. 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

0: Kloskis for Lunch at WKRV Revit of a set with Ted Nugent and Wango Tango. Before that, Shot in the Dark from Ozzy Osbourne. And we started things out with Kansas and Song for America. I'm Dan Michael. This is Classic Hits for Lunch. We got more of the songs they don't want you to hear coming up. Curve weather this afternoon. Well, we got a chance for showers and thunderstorms, and that's just what we're getting. It was raining just about as hard as it could rain just a few minutes ago. Partly sunny eventually with a high 76. Partly cloudy tonight, low 57. Mostly sunny and warmer tomorrow with a high 81. It is 75 in Vandalia. 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
3: Take a step back in time this weekend. 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
0: 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It's Jackson Browne. You love the thunder. Classic Hits for Lunch at WKRV.

Classic Hits for Lunch at WKRV, REO Speedwagon from the Nine Lives album. And Only the Strong Survive. Before that, Tonight from Shooting Star. And we started things out with Jackson Browne and You Love the Thunder. I'm Dale Michael. This is Classic Hits for Lunch. We got time for one more. And it's the Alan Parsons Project, Psychobabble. Classic Hits for Lunch at WKRV.

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0: Bon Jovi and Keep the Faith. That's exactly what the guys were doing. And now it's happening. John recently telling People magazine he's fully recovered from his well-documented vocal cord surgery and ready for Bon Jovi's return to the stage next month. They're going to play 9 shows at Madison Square Garden in July, followed by a handful of UK shows in August and September. These dates will mark Bon Jovi's first full-scale public concert since 2020. Too. So John is back, and maybe Richie Sambora can be back too.
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5: 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A chance for showers and thunderstorms this afternoon. Partly sunny, high 76. Partly cloudy tonight, low 57. Then tomorrow, mostly sunny, high 81. 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
6: It's the Grand LeBay this Saturday on the grounds of the Vandalia State House. 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

0: Ride Like the Wind and Christopher Cross on this Thursday. It's Mackenzie boxing champion Floyd Mayweather Jr. been charged with two felony counts for allegedly issuing a $200,000 bad check to buy a luxury watch. He also faces multiple lawsuits and a $7.2 million IRS tax lien. He is currently being sued in at least four states over alleged unpaid debts. Sounds like maybe Floyd Mayweather Jr. needs to come out of retirement.
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7: 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It's brought to you by Connexus. Coming up on Friday at Charter's Patio in downtown Vandalia will be Kristen Ann Murphy from the Flints from 11:30 to 1. Then Friday from 6 to 9 will be Hookie. Saturday from 7 to 10 will be Deja Voodoo. That's at Charter's Patio in downtown Vandalia. Grand Levee going on at the Vandalia State House. Friday night will be the Ham and Bean Dinner from 5 to 7 p.m. Saturday will be Grand Levee going on throughout the day, 10 a.m. to 4 p.m. And that's Grand Levee at the Vandalia State House. Great news, Vandalia. 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Nothing connects us like connects us. And that's a look at our community calendar. Mark your calendar for Sheldon Pup Schulte's Bailey Fest 2 and raffle coming up on Saturday, July 18th from 3 to 7 p.m. at the Fayette County Fairgrounds in Brownstown. There will be live entertainment provided by South of 16. There will be food trucks on site and a cash bar. There will be over $17,000 in cash given away in the raffle. There will be over 20 firearms up for deck of card drawings. All proceeds go to Darren Bailey for governor, and Darren Bailey will be in attendance for the event. Tickets will go fast for this event, so contact PUP today for tickets at 618-267-0572. That's 618-267-0572. At Sheldon Pup Schulte's Bailey Fest 2 and raffle coming up on Saturday, July 18th at the Fayette County Fairgrounds in Brownstown. This ad paid for by Sheldon Pup Schulte. 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

0: Corner with Blue Morning, Blue Day on a Thursday. Tomorrow, the U.S. versus Australia in the World Cup after the opener. Who would want to miss this game? It's tomorrow in Seattle. Tickets available starting at about $1,900. As we can see, I'm out. Have a great Thursday.
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2: Take a step back in time this weekend. 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It's a grand levee this Friday and Saturday on the grounds of the Vandalia State House.
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1: 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This afternoon, a chance for showers and thunderstorms, partly sunny, high 76. Partly cloudy tonight, low 57. Then tomorrow, mostly sunny, high 81. 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

Eagles with Life in the Fast Lane, Dan here. And in a few minutes, we'll hear from an artist who has all sorts of medical issues right now. I'll tell you about that in a few minutes. Right now, it's Styx with Too Much Time on My Hands.

0: Bonnie Tyler, A Total Eclipse of the Heart. And Bonnie Tyler is having all sorts of medical issues. So Bonnie Tyler had an emergency surgery on her intestines in Portugal in May. She was placed into a medically induced coma. And her family revealed this week she's no longer in a coma, but remains very unwell and in intensive care. That was their phrasing. And they said the doctors remain confident she'll make a good recovery, but it's going to take a long time. So, yeah, obviously troubles for Bonnie Tyler. Wish her the best. And clearly her summer tour dates have been canceled. 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
5: 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A chance for showers and thunderstorms this afternoon. Partly sunny, high 76. Partly cloudy tonight, low 57. And mostly sunny and warmer tomorrow, high 81. 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

0: Van Halen with Love Walks In. And you hear the voice of Sammy Hagar there, a guy who over the weekend launched his Best of All Worlds summer tour. He has a pretty incredible band, too. So he has Van Halen bassist Michael Anthony, guitar virtuoso Joe Satriani, Kenny Aronoff, and their new keyboardist is Nathan Mercado. So a pretty all-star band there for Sammy Hagar. And his set was mostly Van Hagar era Van Halen songs. He did have a few from his solo career and from Montrose as well. But Sammy Hagar now out on the road.
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7: 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It's brought to you by Connexus. Coming up on Friday at Charter's Patio in downtown Vandalia will be Kristen Ann Murphy from the Flints from 11:30 to 1. Then Friday from 6 to 9 will be Hooky. Saturday from 7 to 10 will be Deja Voodoo. That's at Charter's Patio in downtown Vandalia. Grand Levee going on at the Vandalia State House. Friday night will be the Ham and Bean Dinner from 5 to 7 p.m. Saturday will be Grand Levee going on throughout the day, 10 a.m. to 4 p.m. And that's Grand Levee at the Vandalia State House. Great news, Vandalia. 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Nothing connects us like connects us. And that's a look at our community calendar. Mark your calendar for Sheldon Pup Schulte's Bailey Fest 2 and raffle coming up on Saturday, July 18th from 3 to 7 p.m. at the Fayette County Fairgrounds in Brownstown. There will be live entertainment provided by South of 16. There will be food trucks on site and a cash bar. There will be over $17,000 in cash given away in the raffle. There will be over 20 firearms up for deck of card drawings. All proceeds go to Darren Bailey for governor, and Darren Bailey will be in attendance for the event. Tickets will go fast for this event, so contact PUP today for tickets at 618-267-0572. That's 618-267-0572. At Sheldon PUP Schulte's Bailey Fest 2 and raffle coming up on Saturday, July 18th at the Fayette County Fairgrounds in Brownstown. This ad paid for by Sheldon PUP Schulte.
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7: 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Saturday, there'll be an Abraham Lincoln presenter, old-time medicine show, kettle corn, Bud's homemade root beer, Lincoln Traveling Museum, and much, much more. City of Vandalia inviting everyone to come out for Grand LeBay. It'll be on Saturday from 10 a.m. to 4 p.m. on the grounds of the Vandalia State House.
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0: 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And people are complaining about the concession prices at World Cup matches. $26 quesadillas, $19 beers, etc. I would expect that, though, I think. Major sporting events, the food is always ridiculously expensive. Anytime I've gone to a Major League Baseball game, I easily spend as much on food as I do on my ticket itself. And I find the food delicious, by the way. I don't know why that is. It's better when I'm at a sporting event. Maybe it's the high prices getting in my head, where I'm looking at things like, oh, $15 hot dog. For that price, it must be premium.
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2: Take a step back in time this weekend. 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
1: 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A chance for showers and thunderstorms this afternoon. Partly sunny, high 76. Partly cloudy tonight, low 57. Then tomorrow, mostly sunny, high 81. 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

0: Talking Heads, and she was, Dan here. And the drummer for one of the biggest bands in history is going solo again. I want to tell you about that in a few minutes. Right out ZZ Top with LaGrange.
1: Rumors spreading around in that Texas town. About to check outside LaGrange. And you know what I'm talking about. Just let me know if you want to go to that home out on the range. They got a lot of nice girls.

0: Queen with another one bites the dust, and Queen drummer Roger Taylor has a solo album coming out. It's going to be his seventh solo studio album in September, and it's called Violence Insane in a Beautiful World. And Roger Taylor, he's a guy who's a multi-instrumentalist, and he does his own singing on his solo albums. So he's a guy who can do a lot of different things musically. In Queen, he's known for playing drums, but when he does his solo work, he kind of ends up a one-man show. He's had albums where he does the backing and the lead vocals all by himself.
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3: 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This afternoon, a chance for showers and thunderstorms, partly sunny, high 76. Partly cloudy tonight, low 57. Then tomorrow, mostly sunny, high 81. 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
3: This is severe weather season. Severe thunderstorms and tornadoes can develop rapidly. At WKRV and WPMB, we'll keep you informed when severe weather is a possibility. 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We'll bring you the latest forecasts from the National Weather Service and current radar reports. 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
6: Hey, it's Dan. Hope your Thursday's going well. And right now we have Don Henley, The End of the Innocents.

0: Eddie Money with Think I'm in Love. And Mike Myers did an interview recently where he talked about how he's doing another Austin Powers movie. So I don't know if that's actually in development or it's wishful thinking or what. I do remember seeing the first Austin Powers in theaters, though, and I thought it was hilarious. Now, granted, I was 15 at the time, so the movie was sort of at my juvenile level. I don't know if 40-something me would find it quite as hilarious. Although, honestly, who am I kidding? I'm probably at the same juvenile level.
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12: 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Coming up on Friday at Charter's Patio in downtown Vandalia will be Kristen Ann Murphy from the Flints from 11:30 to 1. Then Friday from 6 to 9 will be Hookie. Saturday from 7 to 10 will be Deja Voodoo. 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Grand Levee going on at the Vandalia State House. Friday night will be the Ham and Bean Dinner from 5 to 7 p.m. Saturday will be Grand Levee going on throughout the day, 10 a.m. to 4 p.m. And that's Grand Levee at the Vandalia State House. Great news, Vandalia. 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

0: hard, and all I want to do is make love to you. And there's a new product, a $13,000 smart toilet. So it's an AI-powered toilet that's mobile. It can actually come to you in the middle of the night, then go drop off its cargo. I don't know if we should have smart toilets, though. What if they become self-aware? You imagine that existence? You're a toilet, and you know it? The horrors you would experience day in, day out? I mean, if the toilets ever became self-aware and attacked us like something out of Terminator 2, I would understand, really. I would actually be apologizing. I'm sorry. We deserve this. I'm sorry, toilet.
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2: 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It's a grand levee this weekend on the grounds of the Vandalia State House. 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
1: I'm Dale Michael. 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A chance for showers and thunderstorms this afternoon. Partly sunny, high 76. Partly cloudy tonight, low 57. And mostly sunny and warmer tomorrow, high 81. 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
3: 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A chance for showers and thunderstorms this afternoon. Partly sunny, high 76. Partly cloudy tonight, low 57. Then tomorrow, mostly sunny, high 81. 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
6: 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And right now we have you too. I still haven't found what I'm looking for.

0: Sharon, if I could turn back time. And Cher is a topic in a documentary that's out now called Greg Allman, The Music of My Soul. So it goes through Greg Allman's life, you know, the Allman brother. And, of course, one of the chapters that it covers is Greg Allman's marriage to Cher. And I guess they go over how that went in the documentary. And they say that Greg Allman and Cher had a bond that seemed to continue throughout their lives up to Greg Allman's death, even if the marriage didn't last. So something that could be interesting.
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13: 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Coming up on Friday, Charter's Patio in downtown Vandalia will be Kristen Ann Murphy from the Flints from 11:30 to 1. Then Friday from 6 to 9 will be Hookie. 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Grand LeVay going on at the Vandalia State House. 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Great news, Vandalia. 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

0: Yellow would turn to stone. And guys may want to rethink the idea of a surprise engagement ring. A new survey finds that 64% of women would want to help pick out their engagement ring, which does make sense. I mean, the woman would be wearing this ring hopefully for the rest of her life, but at least for some time. The only thing is that doesn't give the guy much control over the cost and everything. Maybe we should switch it up, and a guy who's proposing should, instead of having a ring, have a gift card to a jewelry store. Would that be romantic? A guy gets down on one knee, pulls out an envelope with a gift card in it. Pick out anything you want, baby, within the predefined limits of the gift card.
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2: 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Mark your calendar for Sheldon Pup Schulte's Bailey Fest 2 and raffle coming up on Saturday, July 18th from 3 to 7 p.m. at the Fayette County Fairgrounds in Brownstown. There will be live entertainment provided by South of 16. There will be food trucks on site and a cash bar. There will be over $17,000 in cash given away in the raffle. There will be over 20 firearms up for deck of card drawings. All proceeds go to Darren Bailey for governor, and Darren Bailey will be in attendance for the event. Tickets will go fast.

0: kaskaskia.edu today.
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0: I'm Todd Stapleton with News Center. Will storms roll through Fayette County Wednesday night, leading to tornado warnings for the northern half of the county for better than an hour? Northern half of the county saw the strongest storms roll through during that time, leading to multiple tornado warnings. Each warning was for a severe thunderstorm capable of producing a tornado and contained very strong winds and potentially large hail. Meanwhile, the central and southern half of the county not only did not see that round of severe storms, but even remained free of rain until during the 9 p.m. hour when heavy rains moved through Vandalia. One more storm during the 10 p.m. hour after the tornado watch had expired prompted a severe thunderstorm warning for the eastern half of Fayette County until 10:30. We ask if you have any reports and photos of damage or storm issues, you can email them to us, toddstapleton1071@gmail.com. Meanwhile, tornado damage being reported in Coles County and the city of Charleston. Mark Mayfield has more.
1: The Midwest was hit with severe weather on Wednesday night, with tornadoes reported in both Iowa and Illinois. The National Weather Service called the tornadoes a particularly dangerous situation, indicating they were strong and violent. The city of Charleston, Illinois, declared a state of emergency after a confirmed tornado rolled through the town shortly before 7 p.m. local time, knocking down trees and power lines and blocking roadways. The extent of the damage is still unclear. There have been no reports of fatalities. I'm Mark Neufeld.
0: Meanwhile, in Effingham County, emergency officials said that a tornado ripped through homes and farms for over 10 miles, causing several injuries, none of them life-threatening. Thousands in the region have been left without power. We will see much calmer weather for today. We do have a chance of showers this afternoon, otherwise increasing clouds for today with a high of 76. And we'll see clearing skies for tonight with a low of 58. We are nearing our day with the most daylight of the year. Today, sunrise. Rise 5:31 a.m., sunset at 8:25 p.m. City of Vandalia had an update on the lake siltation project. At Monday's Vandalia City Council meeting, Mayor Doug Knable said that the first cove that they were going to work on will include 8 parcels of land. He says they have an agreement with 6 of the 8 property owners at this time. He said that one other is reviewing the matter and they have not yet reached another individual. Vandalia Lake resident Kevin Trader inquired further with Mayor Knable and Mitch Hardick from Milano and Grunlow Engineering weighing in with some further information.
2: We expect to, we keep saying this, but, again, a little bit out of our control. I would hope by the end of this week that we have this finalized.
3: And once you get the other two, then you can do bids, is that?
2: They'll find, Milano Grunlow will finish the plan based on the map they presented, right, and then they can put it out for bid. Correct.
3: Okay. Yep. And then how long does that process take?
2: Would you put it out 30 days, roughly?
4: Probably take a month to bid out, and then construction period may take 3 or 4 weeks. It's mostly just grade work, so could be done by the summer or fall. Just look, pick and choose, get the easements all signed. If you don't get an easement, the tricky part of this one is you almost have to put a berm or something around it.
2: Right. If somebody, that's what Lee's explained. If one group says no, then we have to build a berm around that. So, and I think part of that depends on where it's at, too. If it's, I don't remember which two we're waiting on, if they're towards the back or the...
5: I think one's at one end, one's at the other.
2: Yeah.
4: Okay.
2: I mean, good news is we've made significant progress. We've got 6 of the 8 tracks that have said yes, and
0: in other matters from Monday's Vandalia City Council meeting, there was some discussion about nuisance animals and what, if anything, could be done. Peggy Tippett came before the City Council saying she's dealing with an overabundance of squirrels and groundhogs at her home. She pointed out that they could cause a lot of home problems and animal control does not deal with such animals, just dogs and cats. There wasn't a lot of information on the matter, but City Administrator Letitia Pasley did suggest contacting the Illinois Department of Natural Resources to see if they might have cages to help relocate the animals. Chicago Mayor Brandon Johnson and the City Council in Chicago have both discussed the above expected revenues generated by the city's social media amusement and responsibility tax this week. City of Chicago faces an ongoing lawsuit over a tax ordinance on social media platforms that was imposed 4 months ago, but city officials, including Johnson, said this week that they have confidence in its legality and benefit to the city.
6: the social media amusement responsibility tax, or the smart tax. We can fund critical services like our mental health clinics and our...
0: Millions of dollars in revenue have yet to be counted toward the city's budget, however. The stated reason is because the measure is being challenged in court, according to city officials. A similar policy that passed through the Illinois General Assembly in May seeks to tax the platform statewide. Governor J.B. Pritzker defended the measure's inclusion toward the projected tax base in the coming year's budget to members of the media on Tuesday.
7: We, in fact, didn't include on things like digital ad tax and things like that because we're a little unsure about what could result from there. We feel much more confident about the social media platform.
0: Johnson announced Tuesday that the tax is now projected to bring in $49.2 million rather than the previous $31 million expected to be brought in during 2026. NetChoice, a trades group representing industry giants like Meta and X, filed a lawsuit against Chicago in March on the grounds that the city is not allowed to place an amusement tax on the companies. The new State Department of Early Childhood is set to begin operating in full as of July 1st. The department's allocations in the coming year's state budget totaled $4.42 billion, a 3.6% increase in state spending compared to the services the state taxpayers was paying under other agencies. In a hearing on the department's budget earlier this year, IDEC Secretary Teresa Ramos told state lawmakers the goal of the new department is to bring new efficiencies and oversight in the state's spending on early childhood programs.
8: We need to build this infrastructure in order to ensure that billions of dollars in programmatic funding is used well.
0: For fiscal year 2026, the Department of Children and Family Services was appropriated $2.46 billion, and in the new budget, DCFS is to receive $2.51 billion. When accounting for a transfer in services to the new department, DCFS saw a roughly $30.4 million increase in funding year over year. Within the Illinois Department of Human Services budget, the two line items taking over by the new department add up to a $3.5 million deduction from the current year's allocation. Despite the offloading of responsibility, the agency's full budget decreased by only $2.79 million, representing a technical increase when accounting for the shift in oversight. No one was hurt after a train derailed near Monmouth, Illinois. The derailment happened yesterday morning near 80th Street and 150th Avenue. Low leaks were reported. Strong wind is believed to have caused the derailment. We'll check obituary information up next. 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
0: 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Visitation will be held 1 hour prior to service from 2 to 3 p.m. on Saturday, also at the funeral home. A private burial will be held at a later date. Once again, that's funeral services for 88-year-old Gary E. Stein of Vandalia.
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9: In sports, start off with girls basketball. Lady Vandals headed south on Wednesday for the DuCoin Summer Shootout and ended the day at 1-2. Lady Vandals opened up play for the day with a 23-18 win over West Frankfort before falling to Centralia 32-18 in their second game. Their final game of the shootout, Lady Vandals battled Alvarado, came up just short, 23-21 in overtime. Next up for the Lady Vandals will be a return to action in the Pena Girls League coming up on Tuesday night. Brownstown St. Elmo girls basketball dropped their first two games in day three of the SIBC shootout on Wednesday, but picked up a win in their final game of the day to wrap up play in the shootout. Lady Bombers suffered a 42-22 loss to Paris in their first game, then fell to Effingham 48-37 to the host Hearts. After going 0-2 to start the day, Brownstown St. Elmo finished things off with a 38-17 win over NTC opponent North Clay. Brownstown St. Elmo girls wrap up the week going 6-3 in the shootout. That's a look at news and sports. We'll check weather up next.
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9: Weather for today, there is a chance of showers this afternoon, otherwise increasing clouds today. We'll see a high of 76. Tonight, gradually clearing skies with a low of 58. For tomorrow, Friday, sunny with a high of 81. Saturday, mostly sunny, the high 83.
10: 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Coming up on Friday at Charter's Patio in downtown Vandalia will be Kristen and Murphy from the Flints from 11:30 to 1. Then Friday from 6 to 9 will be Hookie. Saturday from 7 to 10 will be Deja Voodoo. That's at Charter's Patio in downtown Vandalia. Grand LeVay going on at the Vandalia State House. Friday night will be the Ham and Bean Dinner from 5 to 7 p.m. Saturday will be Grand LeVay going on throughout the day, 10 a.m. to 4 p.m. And that's Grand LeVay at the Vandalia State House. Great news, Vandalia. 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

0: Spin Doctors with Two Princes. How about this for a wild story? A British couple was in their yacht about 20 miles off the Isle of Man when a Russian warship fired on them. The Russians are claiming that they were on a collision course and the ship was just trying to warn them. The couple says they were not on a collision course and they were about 500 yards away. Wow, wouldn't that be freaky, though? You're on your yacht, you're just having a good time, you're half drunk, you're listening to music, and then suddenly the shots are fired at you. You're all confused and everything. Hey, hon, what was that? I'm not sure, Reginald, but I think we're at war with Putin.
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0: Howard Jones and things can only get better. And the HBO series House of the Dragon returns to TV this weekend. The Game of Thrones prequel. Man, all these Game of Thrones shows, I always think they're good, and I always get caught up in the story when I watch them, but they're so disturbing. And not just with the violence and everything, but the way they're written basically is tragedies. It seems like they write the show saying, what's the worst thing that can happen to these characters people are rooting for, and then they do them. It bums me out on a Sunday night. I should probably stop watching it, but I probably won't.
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0: Bad Company and moving on. And with summer officially beginning this weekend, what do people say is their favorite summer food indulgence? For most people, the number one answer is ice cream. Next on the list is lobster and followed by fried seafood. You know, I'd actually take the lobster or the seafood over the ice cream personally. I don't know if that makes me bizarre or not. I don't have that much of a sweet tooth. Like, I love a dessert every now and again. I'm good for dessert, you know, once or twice a month, maybe. But if you offer me a candy bar or a bag of chips, I'm taking the bag of chips. I don't know if I'm some sort of mutant or there's others like me, but that's how I feel.
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2: Take a step back in time this weekend. 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It's a grand levee this Friday and Saturday on the grounds of the Vandalia State House.
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2: 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For tonight, we'll see gradually clearing skies with a low of 58. For tomorrow, Friday, sunny with a high of 81. Looking ahead to Grand Levee on Saturday, mostly sunny, a high 83. 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

0: Journey with Lights, Dan here. And in a few minutes, I want to tell you about an artist who seems to be retiring some of his songs. But right now, let's hear from Nina, 99 Red Balloons.
1: You

0: John Mellencamp with Paper and Fire. And John Mellencamp is going on a tour this year called Dancing Words Tour, The Greatest Hits. And he said he's going to be playing some of his hits for the very last time live, which I think I could see. I mean, that's kind of the catch-22 if you're a popular household name artist, is you have all these hit songs that people love, except then they want to go to your show and hear those songs. And when you have a bunch of hits like John Mellencamp, I'm sure people are expecting about 15 songs that are their favorites every time you go on stage. And he's kind of saying, well, this is the last time to hear some of them. So I get it. 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
3: 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For tonight, we'll see gradually clearing skies with a low of 58. For tomorrow, Friday, sunny with a high of 81. Looking ahead to Grand Levee on Saturday, mostly sunny, a high 83. 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
3: 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It's the Grand Levee this Saturday on the grounds of the Vandalia State House. A ham and bean dinner will be Friday night from 5 to 7. Grand Levee on Saturday from 10 to 4. 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
6: Hey, it's Dan. And an upcoming album has a very surprising guest musician. I want to tell you about that in a few minutes. Right now, it's U2 with New Year's Day.

0: The Rolling Stones with She's So Cold. And the Rolling Stones have a new album coming out on July 10th called Foreign Tongues. They have some interesting guests on there. Maybe the most interesting is Paul McCartney, a Beatle. Because there was always that rumor of a feud or a rivalry between the Rolling Stones and the Beatles. And Mick Jagger just this week confirmed there was something there with that. That there was some truth to that. And I guess it must be buried now because Paul McCartney's on the Rolling Stones album.
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13: 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Coming up on Friday at Charter's Patio in downtown Vandalia will be Kristen Ann Murphy from the Flints from 11:30 to 1. Then Friday from 6 to 9 will be Hookie. 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Grand LeBay going on at the Vandalia State House. Friday night will be the Ham and Bean Dinner from 5 to 7 p.m. Saturday will be Grand LeBay going on throughout the day, 10 a.m. to 4 p.m. And that's Grand LeBay at the Vandalia State House. 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

0: Aerosmith with the other side. And the world's oldest living land animal turned 194 years old. Jonathan the tortoise is believed to be 194. I don't know about Jonathan as a name for a tortoise. I kind of don't like it when animals have names that sound too human. Like, I worked with a woman once, and she had a dog that was named Gregory or something. And I thought she was talking about her husband just because of the name. And so then things would make no sense. She'd be saying things like, oh, I better get home and let Gregory out before he messes on the floor. And I'd be like, what? And this lady's husband must be a total psycho. Can't wait to meet him at the Christmas party.
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1: 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For tonight, we'll see gradually clearing skies with a low of 58. For tomorrow, Friday, sunny with a high of 81. Looking ahead to Grand Levee on Saturday, mostly sunny, a high 83. For full-service auto body repair, see the pros at McCarty's Auto Body in Vandalia. 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